0: Joker does was put a rose on it. What a
1: Right.

0: Hi, can you guys hear me?
1: Woman was made for man who hunt. Men who have everything design a new type of game.
2: That we will not be held back in our efforts by any kind of law or moral principle.
3: And we're supposed to do this by treating ourselves to a fancy woman hunt? By turning them loose, hunting them down, and murdering them in cold blood?
1: The game. Playing to survive. Aiming to win any way they can.
4: My dear friend, I do anything you want me to do. 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
1: Beautiful prey. 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
5: We're all pigs. 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
1: Come. Join the woman hunt. The hardest hunt of all. Set your sights on the tastiest game. The Woman Hunt. From New World Pictures.

0: Nice to have you in tonight. 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

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Keep on whipping it up.

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1: And it's chocolate tapioca in the tower for today. Here's the recipe. 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
0: Katie's Kitchen is brought to you by this station and the Lee and Perrins Company.

What are you? Come on! 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

0: I have to go.
1: So soon?
0: Don't grab my arm like that.
1: I'm sorry, but why must you leave so soon?
0: Because Tom's due any time now, stupido.
1: Can't you just stay for another half hour? I want to talk to you. Seriously.
0: So talk to me. Seriously.
1: Vixen!
0: Look, we've had our fun. Playtime is over, and now it's business as usual.
1: So this has just been fun and games to you? You bitch. You cold bitch.
0: Come on, let's get dressed. You could do anything you wanted to me. What would you do?
1: Turn you over my knee and spank your bare butt.
0: What a funny policeman you are.
1: Come on, let's go.

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It's such a horrifying sound, a truly terrifying sound. It's already too late, their blood's all gone. 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
1: Hey there, wild thing. Here come the trogs.

My dear Professor Strausky, 20 years ago I was banned from my homeland. I was classed as a madman, a charlatan, outlawed in the world of science, which previously honored me as a genius. Now, here in this forsaken jungle hell, I have proven that I am all right. Home? I have no home. Hunted, despised, living like an animal. The jungle is my home. But I shall show the world that I can be its master. I shall perfect my own recipe.

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He will bring a whole new world. 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

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I just have to breathe on it, so very gently. 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I have to get my mother some bread. 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

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I am Sabino, I mean no harm. 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Okay, I say. Okay, Taco Bell.

Worldwide communist gangster computer god Scum on Top, staged like Hollywood, with plastic pale stand-in actors, with communist gangster computer god speed recording, instantaneous, simultaneous, edited, simulated voices implanted for all TV and news media microphones in any known language. Unbelievable con artist gangsterism solely for the overall plan. Worldwide eternal Frankenstein living death slavery.

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0: June 29th. I gotta get in shape now. 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
1: Tight.
0: The idea had been growing in my mind for some time. True force. All the king's men cannot put it back together again. You talking to me?
1: Yeah, you, baby.
0: You talking to me?
1: Yeah, you, baby. What's up?
0: You talking to
1: Come
0: me?
1: Come over here, ma'am. Got some for you.
0: Then who the hell else are you talking to?
1: You, baby. What do you think?
0: Well, I'm the only one here.
1: You tough? Talking
0: who
1: to me?
0: Who the fuck do you think you're
1: well,
0: talking
1: fuck
0: to?
1: Who you talking to, baby?
0: Oh, yeah?
1: Yeah.
0: Huh? Okay.
1: Okay, baby. What?

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1: On December 18th, 1975, George and Kathy Lutz and their three children moved into a house in Amityville, Long Island. 19 days later, they were running for their lives. What happened to them became one of the best-selling books in years and is now a fascinating motion picture. An experience in terror to make you believe in the unbelievable, the Amityville Horror.
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Her feet are so motionless you get the illusion that the tree stump in the center of the clearing is inching itself toward her. She is oblivious of the waves of desire generating in the crowd, thrilling to every gentle touch of the drum.

another drum, and another drum, many drums in counter rhythm, and for every drum we hear, there's a woman to see. Their gyrations accelerate to a frenzy and a sudden stop, and they all go scurrying out of the clearing.

by one, every head turns to the entrance of the most primitive woman. This, of course, does not mean simple or elementary. She is an exciting, ornately stimulating seductress with patterns of excitement and the power to hypnotize and enervate the will toward total abandonment. This, if anybody, must be none other than Madame Zage. Her every move is with the beat of the drum, looking straight up to the moon, which highlights her tapering shoulders and throws tapering black shadows. Shadows rolling and reaching up from the ground in dance formation. There seems to be a four-way thing going with her, the moon, the drum, and her pixelated black shadow wallowing around under her. When suddenly a monstrous man leaps out of nowhere, snatches her up bodily, and carries her out of the clearing. They disappear, swallowed up by the mists, which are now swallowing up the night. In the distance, a drumbeat fades away, and we know it is about time now for the Mississippi River to look like a puddle of pecan blue pudding, pistachio and indigo, and the sun, a neon rose lollipop, is being drawn up over the horizon into a fizzy bunch of grape-colored clouds.

0: A well-known businessman shopping for a parrot to present to his wife on her birthday found a feathered specimen that exactly suited his fancy. However, the clerk tried to discourage his choice by explaining that this particular parrot came from a house of questionable repute. Seeing nothing particularly derogatory about that, the businessman persisted in his choice, and on the evening of his wife's birthday, when all the guests had arrived for a party in her honor, he proudly produced the fine parrot and uncovered his cage. The parrot took a look around, blinked its eyes, and then remarked,
1: "Ah! New girls, but the same old guys.

0: The story of my life. You lied, you bitch.
1: But you little the lava bread, little the lava bread, little the lava bread, little the lava bread, little the lava bread, little the lava bread, little the lava bread, little the lava bread, little the lava bread, little the lava bread, little the lava bread, little the lava bread, little the lava bread, little the lava bread, little the lava bread, little the lava bread, little the lava bread, little the lava bread, little the lava bread, little the lava bread, little the lava bread, little the lava bread, little the lava bread, little the lava bread, little the lava bread, little the lava bread, little the lava bread, little the lava bread, little the lava bread, little the lava bread, little the lava bread, little the lava bread, little the lava bread, little the lava bread, little the lava bread, little the lava bread, little the lava bread, little the lava bread, little the lava bread, little the lava bread, little the lava bread, little the lava bread, little the lava 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the lava bread, little the lava bread, little the lava b

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the lava, little the lava, little the lava, little the lava, little the lava, little the lava, little the lava, little the lava, little the lava, little the lava, little the lava, little the lava, little the lava, little the lava, little the lava, little the lava, little the lava, little the lava, little the lava, little the lava, little the lava, little the lava, little the lava, little the lava, little the lava, little the lava, little the lava, little the lava, little the lava, little the lava, little the lava, little the lava, little the lava, little the lava, little the lava, little 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
0: Right on, friend and neighbor.
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0: Now, this is station AWOL. Comes to you from over the hill at Bob Bar City. I'm going to sing If I Come Back Tonight, Can I Still Keep My Stripes, or Have I Stayed Away Too Long?
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0: I was just going to do that.
2: You're standing on my foot, Titus.
0: And who's standing on mine? I'm doing my best to get ready.
1: The door seems to be stuck, Titus.
0: Oh, sorry.
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1: Help me, Titus.
0: Wait, I'm charging my batteries.
3: 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Friends to those who have no friends. Enemies of those who make them an enemy. 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Rat Fink, mysterious masked nemesis of hoodlums and racketeers the world over. And Boo Boo, by day, a mild-mannered gardener. By night, the scourge of the underworld. Rat Fink and Boo Boo, together they blaze a four-fisted campaign against the enemies of truth, justice, and the American way of life.
4: Remember, Boo Boo, we only have one weakness.
0: What's that, Rat Fink?
4: Bullets. 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
1: ジャパニーズカリプソ恋の歌は、はい。

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And then you're identified with your

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0: 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Here we've managed to corner the Stingrays for their first public broadcast. 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
14: 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Fighting. Oh, please get me out of here. 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
1: We saw your boobs. We saw your boobs. In the movie that we saw your boobs. Meryl Streep, we saw your boobs in Silkwood. Naomi Watts in Mulholland Drive. Angelina Jolie, we saw your boobs in Gia. They made us feel excited and alive. Anne Hathaway, we saw your boobs in Brokeback Mountain. Halle Berry, we saw them in Monsters Ball. Nicole Kidman in Eyes Wide Shut. Marissa Tomei in The Wrestler. But we haven't seen Jennifer Lawrence's boobs at all. We saw your boobs. We saw your boobs. In the movie that we saw your boobs. Kristen Stewart, we saw your boobs in On the Road. And in Monster, we saw Charlize Theron's. Helen Hunt, we saw them in The Sessions. And Scarlett Johansson, we saw them on our phones. Jessica Chastain, we saw your boobs in Lawless. Jodie Foster in The Accused. Hilary Swank in Boys Don't Cry. Penelope Cruz in Vanilla Sky. And Kate Winslet in Heavenly Creatures and Jude. And Hamlet and Titanic and Iris and Little Children and The Reader and whatever you're shooting right now. We saw your boobs. We saw your boobs. Ladies and gentlemen, the Gay Men's Chorus of Los Angeles.

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1: Yeah, it was me.
0: On a Saturday night.
1: It was me, all right.
0: In the bright moonlight.
1: Yeah.
0: I saw you a-hugging and a-kissing her with all of your might. Let me tell you, fella, it was a terrible sight. Sneaking out with my girl, thinking she was your girl, and doing it, yeah, doing it. Hugging and a-kissing her with all of your might on a Saturday night in the bright moonlight.

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1: Who's that, you?
0: They're gonna be certain party there at her house, yeah. But sneaking out with my girl, sinking

0: Yeah. Boy, you wait till I catch up with you.
1: Oh, yeah?
0: Yeah. Now, let's get in. Are ready?
1: Yeah.
0: We'll do it quick.
1: All right.
0: Pardon me, boy.
1: Pardon me, man.
0: What's your word?

0: My wife belongs in a crowd like that. Whew, I had bad luck ever since I met her. If I fell in a barrel full of breaths, I'd come out sucking my thumb.
1: Black magic and witchcraft can invoke forces of evil which you are powerless to exorcise. Your mind becomes a chamber of horrors, filled with a thirst for blood. An unholy, murderous craze.
2: Craze. A craze to sacrifice beautiful young women to the grinning idol called Chuku.
3: At your feet, I humbly place this sacrifice.
2: Jack Palance, a man driven by his devotion to a jungle devil cult.
4: You and those crazy witches may call it sacrifice. The police will call it murder!
1: Craze.
2: From Warner Brothers, rated R, under 17, not admitted without parent.

0: today, Wolf King?
1: Oh, the usual.

0: Thank you. Can I help you, sir?
1: Yeah. Let me see a 90.
0: Oh, well, what size?
1: 12.
0: The color, the material?
1: Black, I'm very sure.
0: Just a minute. Well, we have this here. Would you like that? Something like this? As lace?
1: Yeah.
2: Perhaps he admires the material too long.
0: You can see how sheer the material really is.
1: Yes.
0: You see, it's all pure nylon and only $21.95. And of course, it will never snag.
2: Bud, Glenn, and Glenda, and all the Glens and Glendas have an even bigger problem.

Thank you very much. Ladies and gentlemen, it has been so much fun, obviously, playing for you here at the Derby. And if they ever ask us back again, I'd be very surprised. We want to thank you all for coming here to the Derby and helping us make a live CD and all that stuff. Thank you very much. And I'd like to play for you one of my very favorite songs by one of my very favorite songwriters who lives right here in L.A.

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They work and make their dough. 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

Sound is astonishing because it sounds in space. Where does it come from and where does it go? Time and illusion, sound not related to the time it seems to take. I hear stars continuously playing their cosmic symphony, and great spaceships adding their drone around Placentia, planet of plenty. I am Michael. My words go forth to fulfill the things for which they are sent, and do not return to me void. Sound of spheres, sing of life calling us forth to affirm the truth and to act in its eternal celebration. The sounding word can create joy for all of us, and the words of reaction playing back cause people to excel onward towards the light to comprehend it. Sound is shaped into music. I have run the cycle of it all and have returned to sound. Sound. That sounds a warning, yet delivers. Can you make a sound? Try to make a sound that can go round the planet and from planet to planet, calling forth those who travel on instant, weightless, timeless, light beams of sound.

0: Oh, look! Baskers! 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Yeah, amazing! Hi, guys. Yeah, I'll join in. Hang on, just let me get out my guitar. Yeah, I'm gonna rock you all night long.
1: Brown sugar.
0: Brown sugar.
1: How can you dance so good?
0: How come you don't? Brown sugar.
1: Brown sugar. 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
0: Just like a young girl should. What? No, oh, no, no, hang
1: sugar.
0: On. 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Who wrote this song? No, I thought it was meant to be about, like, Whole Foods, you know? Like, you know, free-range eggs and everything.
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I never tease a honeybees, cause honeybees will sting. 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

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And all they do around the clock is the Ritz rolling rock. 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And all they do around the clock is the Ritz roll and rock.

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0: I'll never forget that night I first saw Space Girl. 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

0: 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Quickened your pulse? 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Rated GP. All ages parental guidance.
1: Everything's great, everything's good. Can't be sedate, would if I could. I've lost the blues. I'm in the clouds, up in the skies. Gather the crowds, I've a surprise. Here's my good news. I'm simply tickled to death to know a certain somebody cares for nobody else but me. It seemed too good to be true. You'd fall for me and I for you. How marvelous that would be. Though your lips were telling me no, your eyes said yes. Now you've sent me head over heels in happiness. I'm simply tickled to death to know a certain somebody cares for nobody else but me. Ladies, why is it that without you, life is a blank? With you, it's the double shake.

0: Oh, no, we really did our best.
1: All right, for this you shall die. Right.
2: And we've had triumphs. We've made some mistakes. We've had some sex setbacks.

0: In our next picture, we come upon some African boys doing what every child loves to do. But these youngsters are not just making noise. In Africa, drumming is an art and a means of communication. Those sensitive hands can already beat out a variety of dazzling rhythms that may stimulate their listeners to do battle or even to break into a dance. They can send the announcement of a birth or a death many miles over the jungle telegraph. Each drum has its own distinctive sound, and when they all play together, you have quite a symphony.
1: Hello, muchacha.
2: Oh, hello, muchacha.
1: No, no, me, muchacho.
3: You, muchacha. You know, like me, Tarzan, you, Jane. Me, muchacho. You, muchacha.
2: Oh, you, muchacho. Muchacha.
4: Wow.
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Yeah.

0: Will Schaefer hails from New York, where he was well known to both clients and agency producers, and he now spends a great deal of his time scoring for the Walt Disney Studios. Will has some interesting musical interpretations for you to hear.
1: Have you seen? Have you heard? Have you tried? Did you get the word?
2: The word is Stereosonic Tape Player with up to four speakers. It's Ford's multi-channel stereo tape system for 66. 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
1: Have you seen? 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
1: Please, it's Mr. Egghead before other people, not Eggy baby. My executive secretary, Miss Bacon, is taking down my every thought. That way posterity will have on record the working of the most brilliant criminal mind of all time. If I do say so myself.

0: I've got a lot of regrets in my life, but playing jazz music for you on Saturday night is not one of them. And I think that's why I like that piece. It's called When the People That Remember Me Die, I Will Be Lost Forever. In time, I suppose. Time and space. You know, we take this musical journey each night and we share something intimate. But just because you felt something, it's important to consider that it does not mean that it can last. You could just be a speck of dust in someone else's dream. Dusty Dreams at 11. More music after this.
1: The fun of rap is to be able to take a Hall & Oates track or, you know, a Bee Gees tune and find something funky in it and then make it into something new.

0: Warhol began making movies in 1963. His first movies were simple but startling studies of everyday life. A 5.5-hour film of a man sleeping. An 8-hour shot of the Empire State Building. He once said that he liked the fact that a viewer could leave the theater, go get a cup of coffee, return, and the film would still be there. Kind of like a painting hanging on the wall. The success of these first films, or at least the critical uproar they aroused, led Andy to venture into narrative sound films. One of his early stars was Ondine. Another was the beautiful young socialite Edie Sedgwick. Edie became one of Andy's first great superstars. In 1965, Andy made a series of films of Edie just being herself, getting up in the morning, doing her hair, talking on the phone. This method of non-acting became a trademark of Warhol's film style.
1: And they're real selves by just taking the close-up shots. But you don't want to do that again, so how are you going to do it?
0: One afternoon at the factory, Andy and Edie Sedgwick discussed plans for the next day's filming.
1: But how can you fit in, like you can fit in Ondine and Don Don, maybe? But when it gets to they'll lose their real... I mean, what is your concern? Just nothing?
2: No, but...
1: Like, just a bunch of people? Who cares?
2: No, I don't mean that.
1: Do you want the people? You have fabulous people there. Do you want to take advantage of them?
2: Well, then we can't have Donald and Eddie then tomorrow.
1: Oh, yes, you can. You have three reels.
2: But then you can't,
1: They could...
2: Then it's like three different movies, they'll be coming in each reel.
1: That isn't the point. The point is, what are you going to make of it on film?
2: I was gonna just have on.
1: I mean, what might happen is a thousand possibilities.
2: Just work with you and at the beginning, and then.
1: You mean
2: won't
1: you'll
2: even pay
1: just...
2: any attention to Donald at all?
1: And Donald will be there, and then you change.
2: I think it'll work.
1: But then how are you going to fit in Don Don and Eddie? Mm-hmm. You want them all there?
2: Yeah. Well, they could be out of the. They could. They can't. They won't be in the picture then. Always be on the other side of the room.
1: I suppose the best thing to do in this case is then to have it with Don Don and. You'll stop.
2: I wasn't
1: going to
2: put them in the picture anyway.
1: Oh, you weren't.
2: No,
1: oh, I didn't.
2: I was going to just photograph you and Ondine. I was going to leave them off. I was just going to put them in the corner, and they weren't going to be in anyway.
1: I thought you were putting everyone in, because then you have to be much more careful with how you use the camera. I mean, the more people, the more difficult to get.
2: Yeah, I was going to just zoom and do all sorts of things, It's going to be different. I hope it's open.
0: Here, they get into a car and drive to a cafeteria to continue their discussion.
3: It might be open.
4: Should I go and see?
3: Yeah. It's open.
2: Oh,
3: okay.
2: Terrific.
3: We'll park.
1: Well, get a table. Go ahead.
2: Get a table. We'll park.
3: It's cafeteria.
1: Okay. Watch out.
2: Mm-hmm. What a beautiful
1: little... Am I going to hit it?
2: If you go back a little more, you're all right now. Yeah. You're on the curve.
3: If you can brake very heavily.
4: All right, you better go out again. Wheel it in.
1: Okay?
3: Yeah, now it's fine.
4: Fabulous.
2: The bread and wine really looks the best. Oh, can you pour all this?
5: I mean, it'll take an hour and a half or 3 hours.
2: Oh, Edie, I went through this with Chuck before. We never start on time anyway.
5: Went over with,
2: I know, but we never start on time anyway.
5: Well, that's why we say...
2: I mean, we say it, but we just don't, Edie.
5: Well, then we should say 11, then, if we need to start 1.
2: That means you have to get up at 8.
5: Okay, I can get up at 8. I didn't say I couldn't.
6: Ondine's promised her he'd come at 10:30, so he can be there at 10:30. So she has a full hour and a half for any of us getting there to get up.
3: That'd be your nice...
5: Then there won't be the scene about Ondine doing the opera bit with me.
6: We will. Oh, yes. We're going to do Otello and Donald.
1: It's when he already explained to me. I sat there just practically crying and shaking.
6: The Otello's much better opera for...
7: There are fewer questions. We can
1: can you ask
7: go.
1: For gravy?
8: Oh, you want
1: I really...
8: Could I have some gravy on here? Can I have some gravy on my noodles? Yeah.

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Don't make me slice you. Cause I'm fast and I'm bad. Now you talking about groovy? Groovy.

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2: You sweat, but you don't dare move. 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You swallow hard, and you realize there is nothing you can do but wait and squirm. Now American International Pictures presents Squirm, the ultimate horror. Millions of writhing, seething creatures oozing out of the mire, shot into a frenzy by 100,000 volts of electricity, driven by an uncontrollable urge to feed on human flesh. Squirm, rated R, under 17, not admitted without

0: That's my son, the doctor.
1: Right now, let's examine the characteristics of a typical studio microphone.

0: Lesson 1. 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Basic to hip is the concept of digging, to dig. Mr. Geats Romo, how would you define dig?
1: Well, you know, man, like when you dig something.
0: Well, yes, but...
1: Well, dig, baby. It's like, you know, when you dig some chick or some cat. You know, when you pick up on something, you dig it, you dig?
0: To dig, then, would mean to like, to understand, or to appreciate.
1: Dig, it's like... No, it's more like in music, you dig? You know what is a quarter tone? Like you get a note in there between C and C sharp, and that's its own sound, you know? I mean, you can't call it C because it isn't. That's like dig. Dig means dig. Like if you don't dig and you say dig, I dig where you're at. Like on the wrong cat, it's the wrong word, dig.
0: Ladies and gentlemen, now you begin to see one of our problems with the hip language. Each hip word or phrase carries with it an implication of the speaker's background and his involvement in hip society. In other words, the phrase, I dig, not only means I understand, but I am a special sort of person who understands in a very special way.
1: Yeah, that is exactly what I said.
0: In other words, I'm saying I am hip.
1: Dig yourself, baby. You got a way to go.

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0: 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Someone, you listening? 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
1: Hooray!
0: I hear you. 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

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I want to tell you something. 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Well, it's whatever you want to call it. So come on down to the Skyland Drive-In Cafeteria. That sounds sort of funny, doesn't it? I think it's a stand out here. We got all kind of good food. Concession stand. Concession cafeteria. Which one should we call it? If you're in favor of, cafeteria, blow your horn. 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Well, Mr. Douglas, it seems like the horn won there for the concession stand. Hot, crispy French fries, always hot, fresh, and delicious, with a large cup of ketchup on the side. Mmm. 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Baby Ruth, Zagnut, Zero, Chicken Dinner, Bit of Honey, Snickers, Milky Way. 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If you love good cold, soft drinks, I tell you what, we got them fresh from the fountain. Coca-Cola. 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

0: Strawberry. 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That movie's coming up here in just a few more minutes. Let's have some more music.
1: Meet Harry the Swinger. He's one of those people who likes to keep active, plays a lot of golf, likes the theater, the beach, and goes dancing almost every Saturday night. But Harry didn't always swing. Up until 2 years ago, he was Harry the 9-to-5er. Then, he retired at age 65 and moved to Leisure World, a community for young senior citizens in Seal Beach, California. 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Because at Leisure World, you don't have to stop living when you stop working.

Victoria Bond has a pretty full week ahead of her. She'll spend two evenings rehearsing with a local theater group. Thursday afternoon, she has a golf date. Friday, it's tournament bridge. And Saturday night, there's a dance at the community center. Sunday, Victoria will celebrate her 68th birthday at a party given by several of her neighbors at Leisure World, a community for older Americans in Seal Beach, California. There are more than 11,000 senior citizens living actively together in Leisure World because they know that at Leisure World, you don't have to stop living when you stop working.